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When the only people that existed were troglodytes. Cavemen. Cave women. Neanderthal. Troglodytes. 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
1: 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One, two, three, four.

I'm really having a good time, man. I gotta tell you, I'm having a good time. Yeah. 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